0: Radio G. www.radio-g.fr.
1: Welcome to my world, a white place where no one lies. 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

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Hit me like that snare, more, more, more. Hit me like that snare, more, more, more.

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This is pride country. This is lion country. This is my country, man. And you're not my country, man. False move, leave you buried where you currently stand. That's just facts. 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Never deserves the throne.

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I said I thought it was a bit more blurred. She asked what I meant by that as she stirred. I told her about the money and what had occurred, with it going missing from the living room side, with my best

Ein großer, großer Hit, die ganze Welt. I'm sure you all know it. Bitte, großer Applaus, Bob and Marcia and Young, Gifted and Black.

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1: Let's hear it for Lady Marcia Griffiths.
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The greatest thing that ever happened to me was being damn near 20 and leaving Los Angeles for the first time. I got out my bubble.

0: getting ready, plus I'm set. Who's looking at me? Let me check.
1: Nobody.
0: Way more fly and smooth, quiet as it's
1: way
0: cash.
1: More fly.
0: Moving, shaking, baking like I'm stashed. Shout out bass guy, how quickly y'all forget.
1: Bass guy.
0: All these rappers still, I remain unimpressed. Diamond showers every time I take a breath. If Stas is cash,
1: you
0: being dead deep. Stashy brush on boogie and his chest. Took and passing ace to seven test. At the hobbit shop, wedding drinking mess.
1: They hot.
0: Bro, she love you, she just using me for sex. All my niggas nerds, they speaking tech. Constellation Negro, SAS, we set. Time zone ghost, I'm always on a check.
1: Time zone ghost.
0: My ears told my ears, I'm so glad we met. Boy, salute you talking to a veteran. She's so thick, she's sitting like a vet. No woman is ever an object.
1: No way.
0: A diamond purpose
1: always
0: lies beneath the surface. So I hopped in her 5-speed drop top stick shift and watched her work it. It's the Laser Lord Light Rider Ish Boogie at your service. They pull biscuits out, but they ain't make me nervous. Things around, I ask God, what have I done to deserve this? Starship Troopers, Hardbop Loopers, who's cooler than the Stelly Squad? Nah, she didn't mention you unless your name is Oh My God. Land on the set, nap down, lady stare, it's a spacesuit. Reason why you won't see them niggas round me? I'm fake proof. I seduced the princess, took gold at the Drip Olympics. All type girls love me. Like I'm Flint.
1: Yeah, moonlight sauce with the star wave belt.
0: Moonlight.
1: Demon surfing across the thick green felt.
0: Fast.
1: Pray for witness to the gods that we knelt.
0: Pray.
1: Then throw water in the air. Brazil. Moonlight sauce with the star wave belt.
0: Moonlight.
1: Demon surfing across the thick green felt.
0: Yeah.
1: Pray for witness to the gods.

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Lucifer, son of the morning, I'm gonna chase.